0: severe weather strikes, count on us to play music.
1: Yay! But don't forget the battery so you can listen in the dark.
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104.1. Liveline Rewind is next with an hour of your throwback requests. This is brand new Olivia Rodrigo, second single off the new album, which comes out June 12th. It's called The Cure.

did not get the videos I was asking for, though. So add me on Instagram right now, at Mason, M-A-S-O-N, Kelter, K-E-L-T-E-R. If you're driving around right now in the car, I want you to roll your windows down all the way and absolutely blast this. Anybody who does it, we're going to put you in a drawing for $50. I'll Venmo you. It's that simple. For tonight, we're back tomorrow with the party song.

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3: New report claims that AI is threatening to take away your work social life, for better or worse, by shrinking workforces and making it less necessary for people to interact with each other, at least in person. I guess that makes total sense. You know, back in the day, I've been here at Layton Media for 27 years. Back in the day, all the jocks from all the stations, we hung out all the time. We'd go to lunch, we'd go to dinner, we'd go out for drinks. In the evening, we hung out on the weekends. We're always hanging out, having a good, you know, it was great. But now we are all older, we have kids, and we're all just tired. And it's like you pass a coworker in the hall and just like, eh, and you move on. 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

you're a vodka drinker, would you choose Svedka vodka or Tito's vodka? I'm not saying you have to take a shot of it, okay? You can put it in a mixed drink. But which vodka are you choosing, with sip or skip, thanks to Lake's Liquor? 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
1: I like being used. 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